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0: 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Dear Mom and Dad, please send money. I'm so broke that it ain't funny. Well, I don't need much, just enough to get me through. 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
1: Dear Mom and Dad, please send money. I'm so broke that it ain't funny. Well, I don't need much, just enough to get me through.
0: Since the band's inception in 2002, Sugarland has sold nearly 10 million albums, 7 number one singles, and nearly 2 billion streams to date. 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
13: With your connection to local agriculture, I'm Joanna Guza. I connected with Dan Hintz. He's one of the owners of Hintz Farms in Pickett, Wisconsin, where they milk 300 cows. He introduces himself and shares more about the history of his farm.
14: Dan Hintz, fourth generation Wisconsin dairy farmer in Pickett, Wisconsin. 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So in 2008, it was time where I wanted to come back, be a full-time dairy farmer, but my dad and parents were still active. So at that time, we made a decision. We expanded to our current size of 300 cows, converted our stanchion barn into a Neil Lavelle rapid exit pit parlor.
13: Dan shares more about his role.
14: I am the farm manager, and my dad is now 76 years old, but he's still active at the farm here. Every day he likes to help mix feed. And so I am in charge, helping manage the employees, feeding the cows, and a lot of the herd health protocols, and also help working all the cropland, managing all the crops that we plant.
13: Dan shares more about the team of employees at Hintz Farm.
14: So our team of employees consists of me and my dad and my wife, and we got two kids, hoping to bring in the fifth generation. And then also we have about six employees, and main job they do is helping feeding the calves and with the milking and chores and taking care of the cattle every day.
13: Dan shares his daily routine on the farm.
14: So every morning, start my day before 5 o'clock. The employees are already here, starting to milk the first group of cows. And when I get out, I start mixing feed and also working, feeding the calves in the morning. And then after that, continue to mix feed. And then after that, whatever else has to be taken care of today, whether there's field work or working with our vet, nutritionist. And my day concludes eventually with my 10 o'clock chores. I'll come out in the barn, push up feed for the cows one more time, and check the calving pen, make sure I got no more calves before I go to bed.
13: And that's your connection to local agriculture. I'm Joanna Guza.
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0: 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Here we go.

That Wayne. It's Neil McCoy and Wink to get us underway on a Tuesday. Welcome to it. I am Jeff Johnson. Glad to be sharing a morning with you. So let's keep it rolling with a real country you love, like some Alabama. 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
9: With your Quick Minute in Local Agriculture, I'm Joanna Guza. I connected with Dan Hintz. He's one of the owners of Hintz Farm, located in Pickett, Wisconsin. And he shared with me that now they are monitoring the health of their young calves.
10: So we are using the Cow Manager Activity Tracker system. And that's where, earlier this year, we started tracking, putting them on the calves about 5 days of age and watching them grow and everything. And once they do start to slow down, we're able to stay on top of it a lot quicker, give them the attention, the extra electrolytes or medical attention they need to help them keep going so they grow strong and keep growing so they will be a productive cow in the future.
9: Dan shares certain items that they're keeping an eye on when tracking the health of their young calves.
10: With the calves, we're watching their activity, the temperature, how active they are, how much they're starting to ruminate. But I know initially the calves, when they're very young, they're not ruminating much. Once they start to get calf pellets in them more, that's where they'll start to develop their stomach, nabomasin and everything.
9: And that's your Quick Minute in Agriculture. I'm Joanna Guza.
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0: Wait a minute. Isn't that how it's supposed to work? This is Duke.

It's Tracy Lawrence. Time marches on. It certainly does. And we're marching on through a Tuesday morning with Willie and Merle right now. It's Poncho and Lefty on 93.5 Duke FM.

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Alan Jackson, telling you about where he comes from. I am Jeff Johnson, glad to be hanging out with you this morning with some Kenny Chesney and Anything But Mine on 93.5 Duke FM.

Treba McIntyre, Take It Back, Gary Allen. 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
1: We all have someone we know or love that has been affected by some form of cancer.
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I'm moving things along a little more country than that. 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

It's Clay Walker. Then what? Jeff Johnson here with you, moving you through the morning with some Dwight Yoakam. 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

It's Tracy Byrd, and she's all I got. And that is going to do it for me this morning. I hope you have a wonderful work day. And while you're doing it, do something good for somebody, because it's easy to do. 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And do me a favor. Have an even better day today than you did yesterday. 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

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Saturday and Sunday, we could get up to near 80 degrees. 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

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I sort of miss Toys R Us. 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
1: 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Well, I don't need much, just enough to get me through.
0: Since the band's inception in 2002, Sugarland has sold nearly 10 million albums, 7 number one singles, and nearly 2 billion streams to date. 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
1: Always looking for a good time on Duke FM. 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I'll be there from 3 until 6 p.m. giving away tickets, hats, and an autographed guitar.

to Fly on Duke FM. All right, let's see what the weather guy's saying right now. Sunshine 73 today. Sunshine 73 tomorrow. Sunshine on Thursday 66. We're going to get up to near 80 degrees on Saturday and Sunday. I kid you not. Gorgeous weather for the next several days. Get out there and enjoy it. 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
1: Dear Mom and Dad, please send money. I'm so broke that it ain't funny. Well, I don't need much, just enough to get me through.
0: Since the band's inception in 2002, Sugarland has sold nearly 10 million albums, 7 number one singles, and nearly 2 billion streams to date. 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

Daddy's Money. That's Ricochet on Duke FM. All right, make sure you take a little stop by the Duke FM Facebook page. I posted a video earlier giving you the whole rundown of what's going on Friday over at Pope's Pizza. It's the big pre-party for Sugarland. Going to be performing at the Resh right across the street on Friday night. I've got tickets to the show. I've got our Duke FM trucker hats and an autographed guitar to give away.

ASAP on Duke FM. Mike Dubord and you rolling through a Tuesday afternoon. I call it the wasted day of the week. It's way too close to Monday and way too far from Friday, baby. We got to get through it, though.

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I need a little space to think. And maybe we should start seeing other people. And baby, things are moving way too fast for me.

got himself a brand new girlfriend. 93.5 Duke FM. Mike Dubord and you rolling through a Tuesday afternoon. A gorgeous one at that. And this gorgeous weather is going to stick around right through the weekend. Get out there and enjoy it. George Strait on the way. But first, John Michael Montgomery, Duke.

Darling, I've wasted a lot of years not seeing the real you. But tonight your beauty is shining through. And I never took the time to let you know. So before he takes you away, please let me say.

I realize that I'm going to start sounding like a broken record, but I want to remind you one more time because it's that big of a deal. This coming Friday, going to be at Pope's Pizza for the pre-party for Sugar Land. I've got tickets to the show to give away. I got Duke FM trucker hats and an autographed guitar. I'll see you there. This is

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0: That's the lovely and talented Miss Tricia Yearwood, Duke FM, rolling through a Tuesday afternoon. Mike Duboard and you with Dierks Bentley. 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
0: Okay, how big is the Duke Music Library? Well, we did lose an intern in there 3 years ago. Still looking, too. 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

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Honey, you like Money in the Bank. That's John Anderson on Duke FM. Got a request for Shenandoah, 2 Dozen Roses.

That's Steve Warner on Duke FM. Right now, the King George Strait, who says one of his proudest moments in his career was performing at Alan Jackson's final concert.

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0: Duke is about to demolish your short attention span with his extremely long hit-packed Duke-a-thon. It starts now.

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High from the highest tree. 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
2: 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I'm so broke that it ain't funny. 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